your losses, but they don't give a damn about the price. Crying out loud, forgetting you are proud, but we don't fucking care, we just want to.

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Until next time. 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

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Just lose your mind, this is the time. 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

0: 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It's great to see y'all. 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
1: Solo en verano con Gonzalo Lariategui.

It may sound funny, but no, it's true. I hope you get it before I'm through. I hope you do.

your losses, but they don't give a damn about the price. Crying out loud, forgetting you are proud, but we don't fucking care, we just want to.